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1: 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From the EAB Weather Center.
2: A 30% chance of showers and storms for tonight, otherwise partly cloudy with a low of 73. A 30% chance of showers and storms for tomorrow, hot with a high of 91, heat index as high as 102. That's forecast from the EAB Weather Center.
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1: 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From the EAB Weather Center.
2: A 30% chance of showers and storms for tonight, otherwise partly cloudy with a low of 73. A 30% chance of showers and storms for tomorrow, hot with a high of 91, heat index as high as 102. That's forecast from the EAB Weather Center.
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3: A 30% chance of showers and storms for tonight, otherwise partly cloudy with a low of 73. A 30% chance of showers and storms for tomorrow, hot with a high of 91, heat index as high as 102. That's forecast from the EAB Weather Center.
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5: Your weather every 20 minutes, guaranteed, from the EAB Weather Center.
6: A 30% chance of showers and storms for tonight, otherwise partly cloudy with a low of 73. A 30% chance of showers and storms for tomorrow, hot with a high of 91, heat index as high as 102. That's forecast from the EAB Weather Center.
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2: A 30% chance of showers and storms for tonight, otherwise partly cloudy with a low of 73. A 30% chance of showers and storms for tomorrow, hot with a high of 91, heat index as high as 102. That's forecast from the EAB Weather Center.
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0: 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From the EAB Weather Center.
7: A 30% chance of showers and storms for tonight, otherwise partly cloudy with a low of 73. A 30% chance of showers and storms for tomorrow, hot with a high of 91, heat index as high as 102. That's forecast from the EAB Weather Center.
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2: Your weather every 20 minutes, guaranteed, from the EAB Weather Center.
3: A 30% chance of showers and storms for tonight, otherwise partly cloudy with a low of 73. A 30% chance of showers and storms for tomorrow, hot with a high of 91, heat index as high as 102. That's forecast from the EAB Weather Center.
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11: A 30% chance of showers and storms for tonight, otherwise partly cloudy with a low of 73. A 30% chance of showers and storms for tomorrow, hot with a high of 91, heat index as high as 102. That's forecast from the EAB Weather Center.
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2: A 30% chance of showers and storms for tonight, otherwise partly cloudy with a low of 73. A 30% chance of showers and storms for tomorrow, hot with a high of 91, heat index as high as 102. That's forecast from the EAB Weather Center.
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6: 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From the EAB Weather Center.
7: A 30% chance of showers and storms for tonight, otherwise partly cloudy with a low of 73. A 30% chance of showers and storms for tomorrow, hot with a high of 91, heat index as high as 102. That's forecast from the EAB Weather Center.
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6: A 30% chance of showers and storms for tonight, otherwise partly cloudy with a low of 73. A 30% chance of showers and storms for tomorrow, hot with a high of 91, heat index as high as 102. That's forecast from the EAB Weather Center.
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10: A 30% chance of showers and storms for tonight, otherwise partly cloudy with a low of 73. A 30% chance of showers and storms for tomorrow, hot with a high of 91, heat index as high as 102. That's forecast from the EAB Weather Center.
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2: A 30% chance of showers and storms for tonight, otherwise partly cloudy with a low of 73. A 30% chance of showers and storms for tomorrow, hot with a high of 91, heat index as high as 102. That's forecast from the EAB Weather Center.
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5: 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From the EAB Weather Center.
6: A 30% chance of showers and storms for tonight, otherwise partly cloudy with a low of 73. A 30% chance of showers and storms for tomorrow, hot with a high of 91, heat index as high as 102. That's forecast from the EAB Weather Center.
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2: Showers and thunderstorms possible through the overnight hours. 73 are expected low. More showers and storms possible early for today. Then mostly cloudy, hot. High of 91, heat index as high as 102. That's your forecast from the EAB Weather Center.
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5: Showers and thunderstorms possible through the overnight hours. 73 are expected low. More showers and storms possible early for today. Then mostly cloudy, hot. High of 91, heat index as high as 102. That's forecast from the EAB Weather Center.
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3: Showers and thunderstorms possible through the overnight hours. 73 are expected low. More showers and storms possible early for today. Then mostly cloudy, hot. High of 91, heat index as high as 102. That's forecast from the EAB Weather Center.
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0: Your weather every 20 minutes guaranteed from the EAB Weather Center.
2: Showers and thunderstorms possible through the overnight hours. 73 are expected low. More showers and storms possible early for today. Then mostly cloudy, hot. High of 91. Heat index as high as 102. That's your forecast from the EAB Weather Center.
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6: Showers and thunderstorms possible through the overnight hours. 73 are expected low. More showers and storms possible early for today. Then mostly cloudy, hot. High of 91. Heat index as high as 102. That's forecast from the EAB Weather Center.
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4: Showers and thunderstorms possible through the overnight hours. 73 are expected low. More showers and storms possible early for today. Then mostly cloudy, hot. High of 91. Heat index as high as 102. That's your forecast from the EAB Weather Center.
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2: Showers and thunderstorms possible through the overnight hours. 73 are expected low. More showers and storms possible early for today. Then mostly cloudy, hot. High of 91. Heat index as high as 102. That's your forecast from the EAB Weather Center.
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0: 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How about country over the prairie? 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
2: Showers and thunderstorms possible through the overnight hours. 73 are expected low. More showers and storms possible early for today. Then mostly cloudy, hot. High of 91, heat index as high as 102. That's your forecast from the EAB Weather Center.
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2: Showers and thunderstorms possible through the overnight hours. 73 are expected low. More showers and storms possible early for today. Then mostly cloudy, hot. High of 91, heat index as high as 102. That's forecast from the EAB Weather Center.
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2: Showers and thunderstorms possible through the overnight hours. 73 are expected low. More showers and storms possible early for today. Then mostly cloudy, hot. High of 91, heat index as high as 102. That's your forecast from the EAB Weather Center.
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3: Showers and thunderstorms possible through the overnight hours. 73 are expected low. More showers and storms possible early for today. Then mostly cloudy, hot. High of 91, heat index as high as 102. That's forecast from the EAB Weather Center.
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3: Showers and thunderstorms possible through the overnight hours. 73 are expected low. More showers and storms possible early for today. Then mostly cloudy, hot. High of 91, heat index as high as 102. That's your forecast from the EAB Weather Center.
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2: Showers and thunderstorms possible through the overnight hours. 73 are expected low. More showers and storms possible early for today. Then mostly cloudy, hot. High of 91. Heat index as high as 102. That's forecast from the EAB Weather Center.
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5: Showers and thunderstorms possible through the overnight hours. 73 are expected low. More showers and storms possible early for today. Then mostly cloudy, hot. High of 91, heat index as high as 102. That's your forecast from the EAB Weather Center.
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2: Showers and thunderstorms possible through the overnight hours. 73 are expected low. More showers and storms possible early for today. Then mostly cloudy, hot, high of 91, heat index as high as 102. That's your forecast from the EAB Weather Center.
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3: A 30% chance of showers and thunderstorms for today. Otherwise cloudy with a high of 91. Heat index as high as 102. A 70% chance of showers and storms later this evening with a low of 76. That's your forecast from the EAB Weather Center.
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3: A 30% chance of showers and thunderstorms for today. Otherwise cloudy with a high of 91. Heat index as high as 102. A 70% chance of showers and storms later this evening with a low of 76. That's your forecast from the EAB Weather Center.
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2: A 30% chance of showers and thunderstorms for today. Otherwise cloudy with a high of 91. Heat index as high as 102. A 70% chance of showers and storms later this evening with a low of 76. That's your forecast from the EAB Weather Center.
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2: 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From the EAB Weather Center.
3: A 30% chance of showers and thunderstorms for today. Otherwise cloudy with a high of 91. Heat index as high as 102. A 70% chance of showers and storms later this evening with a low of 76. That's your forecast from the EAB Weather Center.
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3: A 30% chance of showers and thunderstorms for today. Otherwise cloudy with a high of 91. Heat index as high as 102. A 70% chance of showers and storms later this evening with a low of 76. That's your forecast from the EAB Weather Center.
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5: A 30% chance of showers and thunderstorms for today. Otherwise cloudy with a high of 91. Heat index as high as 102. A 70% chance of showers and storms later this evening with a low of 76. That's your forecast from the EAB Weather Center.
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3: A 30% chance of showers and thunderstorms for today. Otherwise cloudy with a high of 91. Heat index as high as 102. A 70% chance of showers and storms later this evening with a low of 76. That's your forecast from the EAB Weather Center.
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2: Your weather every 20 minutes guaranteed from the EAB Weather Center.
3: A 30% chance of showers and thunderstorms for today. Otherwise cloudy with a high of 91. Heat index as high as 102. A 70% chance of showers and storms later this evening with a low of 76. That's your forecast from the EAB Weather Center.
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2: 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From the EAB Weather Center.
3: A 30% chance of showers and thunderstorms for today. Otherwise cloudy with a high of 91. Heat index as high as 102. A 70% chance of showers and storms later this evening with a low of 76. That's your forecast from the EAB Weather Center.
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0: 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From the EAB Weather Center.
6: A 30% chance of showers and thunderstorms for today. Otherwise cloudy with a high of 91. Heat index as high as 102. A 70% chance of showers and storms later this evening with a low of 76. That's your forecast from the EAB Weather Center.
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5: 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From the EAB Weather Center.
6: A 30% chance of showers and thunderstorms for today. Otherwise cloudy with a high of 91. Heat index as high as 102. A 70% chance of showers and storms later this evening with a low of 76. That's your forecast from the EAB Weather Center.
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2: A 30% chance of showers and thunderstorms for today. Otherwise cloudy with a high of 91. Heat index as high as 102. A 70% chance of showers and storms later this evening with a low of 76. That's your forecast from the EAB Weather Center.
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2: A 30% chance of showers and thunderstorms for today. Otherwise cloudy with a high of 91. Heat index as high as 102. A 70% chance of showers and storms later this evening with a low of 76. That's your forecast from the EAB Weather Center.
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6: A 30% chance of showers and thunderstorms for today. Otherwise cloudy with a high of 91. Heat index as high as 102. A 70% chance of showers and storms later this evening with a low of 76. That's your forecast from the EAB Weather Center.
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5: A 30% chance of showers and thunderstorms for today. Otherwise cloudy with a high of 91. Heat index as high as 102. A 70% chance of showers and storms later this evening with a low of 76. That's your forecast from the EAB Weather Center.
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0: Your weather every 20 minutes guaranteed from the EAB Weather Center.
2: A 30% chance of showers and thunderstorms for today. Otherwise cloudy with a high of 91. Heat index as high as 102. A 70% chance of showers and storms later this evening with a low of 76. That's your forecast from the EAB Weather Center.
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3: A 30% chance of showers and thunderstorms for today. Otherwise cloudy with a high of 91. Heat index as high as 102. A 70% chance of showers and storms later this evening with a low of 76. That's your forecast from the EAB Weather Center.
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3: 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From the EAB Weather Center.
4: A 30% chance of showers and thunderstorms for today. Otherwise cloudy with a high of 91. Heat index as high as 102. A 70% chance of showers and storms later this evening with a low of 76. That's your forecast from the EAB Weather Center.
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2: A 30% chance of showers and thunderstorms for today. Otherwise cloudy with a high of 91. Heat index as high as 102. A 70% chance of showers and storms later this evening with a low of 76. That's your forecast from the EAB Weather Center.
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3: A 30% chance of showers and thunderstorms for today. Otherwise cloudy with a high of 91. Heat index as high as 102. A 70% chance of showers and storms later this evening with a low of 76. That's your forecast from the EAB Weather Center.
0: 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Sure. How about country over the prairie? 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
5: A 30% chance of showers and thunderstorms for today. Otherwise cloudy with a high of 91. Heat index as high as 102. A 70% chance of showers and storms later this evening with a low of 76. That's your forecast from the EAB Weather Center.
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Laid back in a thrift store beach chair, dropping limes in a Corona. But she looks back, yeah, she throws me a kiss like, honey, I sure want you. And it's 103 between her and me, and only 92 in Daytona. And

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